0: too. I tell you, Brett, put a little A11 on. Play something country.
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You're busy. 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
1: 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Dear drunk me.

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0: It's Ryan, and this weekend's ACC Military Moment shines the light on something really cool that the USO is doing right now. Have you heard of the We're With Them campaign? This is Bridget and Mike to tell us how it works.
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0: firmly in the top 10 with that one. Megan Maroney at number 9 on American Country Countdown. That's Beautiful Things. It's Ryan. Megan up for 9 awards at this weekend's ACMs in Las Vegas. Hanging with Megan right now. I want to ask you, what's it like to write a deeply personal song? And maybe the song's been out for years and years and years about a relationship that you've been in. And that song is still very popular. Is that weird at all? I mean, I guess it's a blessing, right, to have a hit that fans are still digging, right?
1: Yeah, I mean, for me, it's all about the connection with my fans. Like, it's so special. Like, there's a song on my debut album called Girl in the Mirror. And fortunately, like, I've grown up and matured, so I don't feel that way anymore. I would never date someone who makes me feel so small like that. But that is how I felt at the time. And when I look out and I see, like, a young girl, or not a young girl, her mom crying to this song, too, it's like, this was all worth it. And seeing that kind of reaction from my

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1: That's Brunette on American Country Countdown. I'm Ryan Fox. An ACM Entertainer of the Year nominee, Cody Johnson, stands on the shoulders of some of the greats that have come before him. But who makes the list of stars who inspired him? Hang on, Kojo shares after he sings The Fall on American Country Countdown. Number

wiped out, it'll sit right here on this land. And you could leave town a rich man. And he said, boys, whatever you're offering, it won't be enough.

0: 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Connecting communities.
1: Good afternoon. I'm Eric Adam. The SPCA in Swift Current says fundraising continues for its new animal shelter despite construction funding already being secured. Swift Current Online's Sean Mullen reports.
2: During a tour of the new facility under construction, SPCA Board Vice President Tyler Lemieux says they have enough to get the construction done of the new building and the new crematorium.
3: What we're looking for the additional $2.2 million we're raising is really to outfit the spaces. So we're going to have a vet clinic in here open to the public, so all the equipment in there, surgical table, exam tables, autoclaves, everything like that, as well as all the stainless steel kennels for all the rooms and, you know, toys, fixturing, shelving.
2: The SPCA has been conducting tours of the facility for some donors and to drum up some more support. The new shelter is expected to open this fall. You can donate at spcahomewardbound.ca. For Swift Current Online, I'm Sean Mullen.
1: An Estevan police officer was given a Valor Award by the Saskatchewan Association of Police Chiefs recently. Sergeant Craig Bird with the Estevan Police Service recounts what led to the award.
4: I was working back in November of 2023 when

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1: Good afternoon. I'm Eric Adam. The SPCA in Swift Current says they're still fundraising for the new Stauber Family Memorial Animal Shelter as it's moving closer to opening this fall. Swift Current.

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2: Good afternoon. I'm Eric Adam. The SPCA in Swift Current says fundraising continues for its new animal shelter despite construction funding already being secured. Swift Current Online's Sean Mullen reports.
3: During a tour of the new facility under construction, SPCA Board Vice President Tyler Lemieux says they have enough to get the construction done of the new building and the new crematorium.
4: What we're looking for the additional $2.2 million we're raising is really to outfit the spaces. So we're going to have a vet clinic in here open to the public. So all the equipment in there, surgical table, exam tables, autoclaves, everything like that, as well as all the stainless steel kennels for all the rooms and, you know, toys, fixturing, shelving.
3: The SPCA has been conducting tours of the facility for some donors and to drum up some more support. The new shelter is expected to open this fall. You can donate at spcahomewardbound.ca. For Swift Current Online, I'm Sean Mullen.
2: An Estevan police officer was given a Valor Award by the Saskatchewan Association of Police Chiefs recently. Sergeant Craig Bird with the Estevan Police Service recounts what led to the award.
5: I was working back in November of 2023 when we had a little bit of an incident in our cell block with Sergeant Braden Lonsbury. Through that incident, the way it ended up playing out, ended up working in our favor and was able to rescue Sergeant Lonsbury from a bad situation.
2: Bird says he feels like with the training they received, any officer would have responded the same way. The Moose Jaw Flying Club is preparing for another Snowbirds Air Show this July. The event at the Moose Jaw Municipal Airport will also feature the Canadian Skyhawks Parachute Team. Moose Jaw Flying Club Secretary Treasurer Al Gall says spectators are encouraged to arrive early.
6: Come out early so you can get a parking spot and get in there before the show starts. Yeah, it should be a really good day.
2: The drive-in style event is scheduled.

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Hope you're having a great song weekend. Turn it up. We've got more than enough to last all weekend long. This is Country 94.1. Yeah.

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2: Good evening. I'm Eric Adam. The SPCA in Swift Current says fundraising continues for its new animal shelter despite construction funding already being secured. Swift Current Online's Sean Mullen reports.
3: During a tour of the new facility under construction, SPCA Board Vice President Tyler Lemieux says they have enough to get the construction done of the new building and the new crematorium.
4: What we're looking for the additional $2.2 million we're raising is really to outfit the spaces. So we're going to have a vet clinic in here open to the public, so all the equipment in there, surgical table, exam tables, autoclaves, everything like that, as well as all the stainless steel kennels for all the rooms and, you know, toys, fixturing, shelving.
3: The SPCA has been conducting tours of the facility for some donors and to drum up some more support. The new shelter is expected to

0: open this fall. 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
1: A police officer in Estevan was given a Valor Award by the Saskatchewan Association of Police Chiefs recently. Sergeant Craig Bird with the Estevan Police Service recounts what led to the award.
2: I was working back in November of 2023 when we had a little bit of an incident in our cell block with Sergeant Braden Lonsbury. Through that incident, the way it ended up playing out, ended up working in our favor, and was able to

Assume the long weekend position. Feet up. Cold drink in hand. Smile on face. Have a great lounging around long weekend with Country 94.1.